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0: You are surprised that people that live, that when they say, you see people coming out of a cell, and they tell you about 20 people come out from a very small room. And they now tell you that they die today, and Nigerians are now surprised that people can die. Of course they can, because if you look at where they put them, they have the same place where the toilet is where the whatever is. Oh no, come on. Federal government, please, okay, do more than you are doing right now.
1: All right. So, as you know, the National Assembly, yes, they considered they passed their state, their own version of this bill, yeah, in June. This is September. It's now been sent to the state legislature, and they've suggested 30 days. They're saying this deadline is not for you guys to, we're not hurrying you. We're not saying it's compulsory, but for fast, they are suggesting fast consideration so that we can move along with it. Now, to clarify something, the state police bill seems to be the only one that has been sent to the state assembly, even though we have other pending bills that could also have been sent, but it was the one that was sent, and they're expecting an expeditious, reading. I just wanted to add that to the discuss. And they've also highlighted some of the areas that people are looking forward to the governor's, to the state assembly's thoughts.
2: Yeah, I think that's where I wanted to, yes, say something. Because yes, when it gets to the state level,
1: yes,
2: it's not like for them to reconsider everything that the federal lawmakers, had put in the bill. It's for them to begin to look at which particular area applied to their state particularly. We've talked about funding. Mr. Peter mentioned funding, which is a major part, because these states are not equally liquid. Some of these states...
1: Wasn't it last week we were talking about how only six states was getting money from last week Friday making IGR?
2: Yeah, yeah. You know, there was a particular time in this country that a state reported zero IGR for an entire year. Yeah. An entire year. So these states are not equally liquid. So if you're going to be funding them, how is the money going to be coming in? From where is the money going to be coming in? The governor is going to rely on the current, sharing formula from the federal government, because if you're talking of adding 1,000 new employees, so to say, to a payroll, you know what that means. Even if you're paying them 50,000 naira per month, multiply 50 by 1,000 every other month.
0: You pay policeman 50,000.
2: I'm just
0: that is carrying gun.
2: I'm just imagining.
0: If they are going to carry gun.
2: I'm just imagining. Can we rest that?
0: 50,000.
1: You know what I'm saying?
2: So if you're going to be paying them that much every month, and you're going to do it every
0: month. Is 50,000 much?
2: You are going to talk about their welfare. You're going to talk about their logistics, their this, their that. So that is a lot of money. How some of these states, even with the largesse that is currently coming from the federal government, they are still owing their people. Some state governors left offices. They didn't pay pension. I was training some people from one of the northeastern states earlier this week. And we're talking about the fact that their governor wants to go for Senate now, right? And they said that's where they're going to tell him the result of his work as a governor. Why? Because he has abandoned gratuity payment. He only focuses on paying salary. He doesn't pay gratuity anymore. So we have instances like that, even with all of this more money that the federal government says it is paying the state government. So if you're going to add this much, 1,000, 2,000 people to the new workforce, how are you going to pay them? So I think this is where the state assembly is. We need to do a lot of work considering the number of people who are going to come in and how it will be funded.
1: All right, then. And another thing I wanted to say is, under this new thing that was sent, the federal police will still maintain exclusive jurisdiction over the national security, terrorism and cybercrime, interstate crimes, arms trafficking and international crime syndicates. The bill also clarifies that while state police will manage domestic public safety, they are completely barred from cross-border law enforcement. A state police shall not exercise police powers outside the borders of the state for which it has been established.
2: But they can stay at the border.
1: They cannot go to the border, just the state. And now, one of the things that we're waiting to see is, because the federal government has the veto power to override the state control. This is one of the, the intensely debated aspects of this that we're really looking forward to. We'll be right back.
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5: If it matters to you, it matters to us. 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
6: Yes, yes, you heard the lady. The analysis of the day's interesting headlines is now live. Atlas on the Good Morning Nigeria show on Cool FM Kano. My name is Sophie. We're joined by the analysts in the studio. Mr. Ola Barnabas is here, Mr. Peter as well. 8:38 on the clock. 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If you haven't saved that number, we hope you take some time to save it today, because if you've ever messaged us, chances are that we've already saved yours. Okay. So far this morning, we've talked about the sad incident in Niger State where between 33, 37 to 39 people died in custody. Died in custody. We also talked about the constitutional review, about the amendment, about the, especially on the state police bill that has now been sent to the state legislators, hoping that it could be expedited and sent back within 30 days. Another big story this morning is about the fueling situation in Nigeria. One question on the minds of people is, how high can the cost of petrol go? How high? How high? Yes, I think that's it. How high can the cost of petrol go? Because I'm not sure I remember vividly, but at some point at the beginning of 2026, you could have bought petrol at 700 and something naira, right? Did we buy petrol at 7 something at the start of the year? At the start of 2026, did
7: we? Yes, 700, yeah.
6: Yes. You know, at the start of the year, you bought petrol. 700? Yeah, it was sort of around 739. 739, 780 at the beginning of this year. But it's right now at the 1,500, 1,600 in Kano. In Lagos, they're selling to about 1,400 naira in many outlets as at yesterday. So the question is, what changed at the beginning? Yes, there's the Iran Strait of Hormuz situation, but the price difference has not been in other countries that are also affected by the Strait of Hormuz is not as high as Nigeria's is. So we're wondering what is going on.
7: I think the issue with this whole thing is as confusing as can be, right? The more you think about it, the more confused you are about it. But the general notion is that the international situation with oil, whether your country is an oil producing or not, affect your country. Mm-hmm. You know, that's what we know generally. The federal government continues to claim that it's increasing crude supply to Dangote, which is what most of us are, you know, pushing for, what we're advocating for. The more crude this refinery gets, I mean, it serves more than 65% of Nigeria's local fuel supply right now. 65 to 70% right now. So if that refinery gets more local supply of crude, not for dollar, at naira, for crude for naira, right? If it gets more, then it can determine beyond stability. It can determine the local pricing of the commodity in Nigeria. Because if it gets it in naira, it can determine price in naira, you know. But what the federal government seems to be saying does not serve the purpose or the need of the Nigerian populace the much. And that's just as sincere as can be. If you are supplying six shipload, when the refinery needs more than 12 or 14 or something,
6: mm-hmm.
7: that number, does it justify what you are asking it to give you? You know, and the company serves international market, it supplies to international market, and they have this price at which they benchmark what they do. So mm-hmm. I'm not saying this is how it ought to be. If you cannot ask Dangote to lower the price of the product, because the Nigerian market, you know, because of Nigerians, he runs a business.
6: Mm-hmm.
7: He has to look at the cost, the CBA, and all of those things. So a lot of things go into determining the price of this commodity for him. But I think a lot rests on the shoulder of Nigeria, the Nigerian government in this regard. That is just about the Dangote angle. We still have the NNPC. Not everybody takes fuel from Nigeria. From what we know, the what do they call it, NDMPRE or something, that's midstream. You know, they still issue licenses for fuel importers. Dangote fights that, but it does not stop them from issuing it still. Dangote has put it to a point where those who import fuel, he has said he's going to stop giving them fuel from his own refinery. But, I mean, the market should be open. Competition should be allowed. Okay? Who cares whether you import it or you produce locally? What we want is cheaper fuel that is good enough for our cars to use and for our generators and wherever else we need fuel. All right? So, if these licenses are being issued, you want to look at it again. Yesterday I was reading, and what I heard is that what they are even importing is 70 naira higher than what Dangote refinery is giving.
6: Wow.
7: Yes. So if that is the situation, that means the situation is beyond the direct control of the federal government. So there has to be some way that the government is still coming in to make this thing happen. Some people are of the opinion that the federal government is still paying subsidy one way or the other, although I don't know how that works. If you're saying subsidy, and this is, I'm having to buy, yesterday I bought about 1,450 naira per liter. If I'm having to buy at that price and you tell me there's still subsidy, I don't know what the subsidy is. So federal government must find a way of making sure that it's, for me,
6: no, the subsidy is not on the fuel itself. I think it's in the distribution.
8: No, those importing, there's incentive
7: for them, right?
6: For them,
8: so that's why they can get it at that landing cost.
6: There's also the, you know, we have said Nigerians at some point in time have agreed that subsidy, I think one of the major campaign points for late President Muhammadu Buhari was how much subsidy was a scam and blah blah blah, even though he didn't do much about it until towards the twilight of his tenure. Nigerians said, okay, this subsidy is like giving money to the rich and taking from the poor, how many blah blah blah blah blah. But then one of the, I don't know if it's downside or upside of this, of the deregulation, is that we have left things, pricing of these commodities have become market driven.
7: Mm-hmm.
6: So if it is moving, if Trump is moving somehow in the
7: He moves a needle, not him, not his body, just move a needle, everything
6: unfortunately goes. Trump is not moving in a way that favors us, but if he were, would also have been benefiting in Nigeria, right? So could this be one of the the downsides of us wanting a market-driven market for the fuel?
8: Yeah, market-driven economy is a story. And you as a government, you are the one that's supposed to find a way to manage your market. You understand? Because the market is just right in front of you. And there are so many ways you can trigger your market, and there's so many ways you can manage your market. So the economic policy around market-driven, which is an Adam Smith theory of market economy, allow free entry, free exit, you understand, allow the market to determine the price through demand and supply, you understand. So you have the higher the demand, you understand, definitely the cost is going to go up. So when supply drop, we are going to have some of these things. So because this is obviously a market economy. However, we'll talk about this in severally. People like John Keynes completely disagree, you understand. Not even a new classical economy, a different economic theory saying, no, I completely disagree with people like Adam Smith, David Ricardo, with this classical economic thing they are talking about, that they should just sit down and be looking at competitors. They should just sit down and be looking at monopolists to determine market economy when the monopoly wants to get more. Because the market you are talking about is not a balanced market. It's a market whereby there are so-called competitors who are determining what price should be. You understand? These people want to take advantage. These are capitalists. If you're talking about this conversation in a socialist economy or whatever, you can understand that. But you are talking about this. Nigeria is a complete capitalist economy. Now, government taking off its hand out of the market, you are going to see what you are seeing. And unfortunately, the way they are managing it, you understand, they are managing it in such a way that it's like they are trying to make profit, make money. And the moment government take that position, we have what we have today. Now, to streamline, you know, based on this Dangote thing, you know, you ask a question which is very germane, that of recent. Why the increase of recent? Because the Iran war started early this year, right?
6: Mm-hmm.
8: And we've already seen, we thought we've seen the highest, we've seen the worst. What is now, what is going on right now? At that time,
7: that
8: we
7: is,
8: were talking about,
7: different from what has happened
8: yes,
7: before.
8: At that time, we're talking about, okay, because the shipment has been disrupted. So, shipment that has been disrupted, up till now, it's still disrupted. Because those are going through the Strait of Hormuz and all the stories around that. We've seen that around middle April, May, and we have been able to adjust to around 1,200 and 1,100, right? Now, they talk about the input cost, which, of course, freight, when you are doing import, freight automatically went up. We have also, is it that freight has now increased again, or what is the problem? You understand? Because we need to ask ourselves, this one that is happening right now, what is the cause of this particular one? For especially in Nigeria. You see, the federal government has been doing boju-boju economy. And what I mean by boju, I don't know if there's any English word for that. That everything is fine. On paper, we are good. And that is when the reality will set in. Because this company does not understand the paper that federal government is talking about. Meaning that our rating, we are just coming up with a rating that is not real. When the real economy challenges come, if you are standing, it will show. That tells you about the even the currency, so-called Naira we have, you understand, that we are using, that is not as strong as you think it is. Because when the Naira continue to become weaker, no, Sophie, tell me, in around May, June, what was the Naira to dollar? Was it not 1,000, almost 300 or 400? Mm-hmm. Or now is it not about 1,300, 1,200? Are we not supposed to be better off? There is something that the government is not telling us. And most of when we come out and say some of these things, the people on the other side, you understand, who are on the side where they are eating jollof rice, we say, no, it's not. We, you people do not understand economy. The economy is different from what you are thinking. But we can see it in our plate. Why should a liter for a country that is producing oil paying 1,400? We are going to 1,500, though. I am not giving evil prophecy. I'm telling you. And I can tell you why it will go to 1,500. I can tell you, because right now they have also brought in logistic into the conversation. And this logistic, based on what some of, oh my God, wonder is happening.
6: Peter, thank you very much. I wish I could allow you continue, but we have messages to read.
8: Please go ahead with your messages.
6: Thank you very much. It might be lead poisoning. Lead poisoning is found in the gold mine, which is very dangerous. This is him referring to the NSCDC. Thank you. NSCDC situation. Yeah, that's another angle, that which is why it is very important that we get to the bottom of this, that they should give us, they should conduct investigation and present it to the public. Because we need to understand, because that way safe. Because most people in that, in those places, they're ignorant. They don't even know how to, okay,
7: you're
6: if
7: right.
6: It's their place, it's this one, it's this
7: you're
6: one.
7: Right.
6: So it will also help them, because the truth is, the calm down must continue on this illegal mining situation, you understand? So they need to find better, if they understand what happened, they'll prevent such unfortunate incidents. Saint, good morning, please. What is your take on Dangote share? So many stories. VDM said it's a trap.
8: Well, is VDM a professional
6: investor?
8: Has he ever invested money? Is VDM your father?
7: To hear this VDM,
8: of course, socially, he can come up with some of these social
7: issues. Or financial issues. He's an expert.
6: No, his take on that thing was even plain.
8: No, how?
6: It was it's very ignorant.
8: You just wake up and just talk rubbish.
6: You know,
7: he started by saying politics is in the next 3-4 months. You are giving your money to somebody who is funding politicians.
8: What
7: thinking is this?
8: No,
6: that if he
8: so
6: wants to
8: shallow.
6: Help, he should reduce the... No, his followers think he's the Messiah.

0: advise people whether to invest or not.
1: Yeah, it's not even whether
0: it's not about
1: VDM is your benchmark in moments like this. It's a very
2: because I think the reason for that for this conversation is the fact that somebody has all us. Poison the mind of Nigerians towards that particular
1: stuff.
2: No,
1: his even point is his followers. So because that thing is obviously going to be oversubscribed. It's because they're going to now reduce those of us that apply. Because
3: there are other shares you can buy.
1: No, I prefer it.
3: There are other shares you can buy.
1: Sophie, I know. I missed MTN.
2: Well, if you
1: now
2: understand how the stock market works right now, let me tell you, the first quarter of this year alone, FBN, First Bank of Nigeria, did over 30% in the first quarter. Let me tell you one small part. 77 naira was when I saw First Bank. Do you know First Bank is already doing over 140 naira?
0: Yes.
2: In just 4 months.
0: And you keep your money somewhere.
2: Oh, yes. If you had 10 million to put at that time, which business will you do in Nigeria that gives you 100% plus? In four months.
0: Sophie, Sophie.
1: They said you're updating NIN website. No. I want to get NIN for my daughter also.
0: No, you buy it for her.
1: Yes, now they said, I need NIN now.
0: No, hold on. Let me tell you, somebody called me.
1: They said the NIN website, since last Friday, that they're updating it since. So we hope they finish it this week.
0: Somebody called me and said, should he buy Dangote share? I say, well, go and read the prospectus. He say, me, I no get, I have no really that 300-something pages. I say, for me, if I'm going to advise you, you understand? Look at the capacity of the refinery.
1: Yeah.
0: I say, okay, go to the stock SA market and look at a company. So I say, go and look at Seplat.
1: Yes,
0: In terms of Seplat capacity with Dangote, you know, Dangote is far away. Seplat is about 14,000 naira per unit, per share. Dangote is doing 525. You think Dangote? You know that death is a matter of time. Okay, they don't need to tell you everything.
2: So if you have it, we can look at that. Because people talk about the Seplat and thing and put it on that level alone. It's not just that. You know, when Seplat listed, it was about 600 million shares on the Nigerian stock market. Dangote is listing over how many billion shares? It's even trillion shares or something, you know. So if you look at it, the price per unit.
1: You can buy land today, and the government will take it.
2: I'm just looking generally, right? So if you are afraid that Dangote is expensive, every stock either starts, you know, by coming down or going up eventually. But even if it is going to go down, the point is that it will go up eventually. It's a long-term investment. There's no investment in stock market that is a short-term thing.
1: Let's
2: it's long-term.
1: Go pay some bills. 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
4: Well, the time is 8:56 in 4 minutes. Nathan Box will be here with the freshest stories in the world of sport. And I hope that with the Dangote conversation, it is worth it that we did not read messages today. Because, yeah, we win some, we lose some. Let me see if I can squeeze in a few, shall I? Some time ago, the same NSCGC held someone

0: in Kano, before we say Jack, before the next day the guy was dead already, allegedly. Oh. I beg, they should try and treat humans with respect. I was having a chat with one of my prison officer friend. I was like, now that people are fasting, what happens to those in detention? It was like, they give all of them 3 square meals every day. The prison is so congested, and unfortunately some are still under trial and not yet convicted. It would take the judiciary almost eternity to pass judgment on the man on the street. But if not political big shot, now all hands will be on deck and judgment will come. Fidelis Yalagai, David from Jabba said, good morning, Sophie. We will be discussing the comment from the Minister of Power on light. Yes, I wish we had enough time, but the truth is that you never have enough time to discuss all these issues, which is why... Have you gone to the NSCD office and see how they look? Some of their offices look like abandoned facilities, and detention centers are, you know, around their offices. Why would people not die in such an environment? If it's that case, then the issue, problem is bigger than the NSCD in itself, because it's an agency of the government. Yeah. The staff there are not the ones that should build the facilities. It's not the guy that was suspended whose job it is to make sure that the facility is up to standard. So if the people died as a result of a bad infrastructure, well, the government itself should hold itself, you know, liable in cases like, because they gave a mandate to do a job, arrest these people, ensure peace in these minds. They did the job, they brought them here. If they died because the government did not do its job, somebody is the minister himself that suspended that should also take the axe on this one. Thank you, Hyacinth, for that one. I'm not surprised at this current NCDC stuff. They don't know or care about human rights. Just as Dangote donated cars to police, good citizens like Sophie can also donate things to them that can help increase efficiency. Mr. Peter can also donate cash, since 50K is not enough salary for them. You don't know what we donate. You don't know what we do. You don't know. And prayer, Goma says, is even more important than money at this point. The car can get accident, but the prayer can protect them.
1: Prayer can never get accident.
0: Sadiq is giving you he said the boju boju is hide and seek. You are being very literal.
1: He deep as that one.
0: What he's saying
1: is a bit more complex.
0: It's a bit more nuanced than just call it hide and seek, but thank you for at least trying.
2: Thank you very
0: Please,
2: much.
0: Please, how much in minimum can I invest in shares? Nobody's going to advise you here. Yeah. It's a decision you have to take on
3: In
0: your
3: fact,
0: own.
3: Nobody is saying go and invest too. Before you will say they say it's a good money.
1: Not to go and invest in Dangote. You have to invest for your future.
3: Decide for yourself.
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0: But this one is Fave. Chike is also on it. Miss You 96.9, your number one hit music station. If you're missing someone at the moment, I have a feeling you are screaming that song out loud.
1: I miss you.
0: Maybe Scarlett is who you're missing right now. Don't worry about it. She's going to be here a little later when it's time for the Midday Oasis from 1 in the afternoon. Fun times are definitely awaiting for you on the Midday Oasis. But for now, you're checking out the Late Morning Show. I'm Detox. Fave is currently trending on X. She appeared on a podcast. It's a lot of podcasts these days. And she said, guys, you know, record labels be out there giving an impression that it's so difficult to work with women. That's not the case now. The standards for women and men is not the same now. As a woman, you have to work like 50 times harder than men to just to be noticed. And everyone is about their body. It's about the women's body. Why are we not judging them about their craft, their music? Everyone is, but you have to be sexy. It's the skin tone, is this and that. Why are we doing this? Fave is also, by the way, Fave is not happy with that whole thing about comparison in the industry and how you guys, some of you may have decided to select one woman and say that's the queen of Afrobeat. She's like, no, nah. There are plenty of women doing great things. You can't just name one. I don't know if that's going to start a fight or not. I don't know. I will be looking forward to that, though. Like, whatever happens, you'll be the first to hear all about it if you're following us on socials at Cool FM Con. No. Have you gone anywhere near our WhatsApp status? You may have seen what we're talking about. A new rule by a landlord before you're going to take his space, rent his house. How dare you come to knock on his door when you're more than a size 12? As how now?
2: Get out! Get out!
0: There are human beings that are allowed to rent his house. First, you have to be a woman. That's one. Two, step on the scale. Look at yourself in the mirror. If you're more than a size 12, you have no future in his house.
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3: Oh yeah, let's talk about that.
0: One thing we're going to agree on is this is ridiculous. This is just out of place. However, this may not be the strangest landlord rule you've ever heard or even experienced. Would you like to share with us? 0809-526-7102. That's my number right there. Let's make it happen. There was this house I saw when I went house hunting, only for me to be told that the landlord, that he only gives his house to couples. This man look me less. Yes, now. How dare you not get married? Like, what are you doing with your life as a man? At this your own age, you never marry now. And Mario says, I had to let it go. I am married and the house is strictly for couples. But what's that about, though? I don't know. Keep those messages coming in. 0809-526-7102. The next song we're playing for you, you got to be careful. It might make you do the ooh, do-do, do-da-da.
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0: kasance a watsake tare da Peak Yogurt Drink mai kunshe da madarar shanu na ainihi. 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

0: You know, I almost lost my voice singing along to Ed Sheeran's Overpass Graffiti. It's 96.9, your number one hit music station. 10:48 on a Friday morning, live from Kano, Nigeria. Detox hanging out with you on the late morning show. It looks like Ed Sheeran may have found himself in a bit of a situation that could affect his career. Oh my days. He was having an amazing time. He's on tour. So the United States of America is where he's performing now. Decides to invite another act to open for him, Macklemore. And while on stage, Macklemore decides to start a chant, encouraging the crowd to shout and scream, "Free Palestine! Free Palestine!" Authorities in America are saying, "As how now?
1: Who gave you that kind of confidence?
0: Who asked you to come to America and be screaming, 'Free Palestine?'" As in, no. As a result, Ed Sheeran had to drop Macklemore from the entire tour. Like, is that crazy? And as a result of that, some other acts that were supposed to be on Ed Sheeran's tour have also voluntarily, out of protest, dropped from the tour as well. They say, nah, if you're going to drop somebody for saying "Free Palestine," we can no longer be a part of this. It's just a lot going on right now.
1: What have I done with myself?
0: Macklemore was supposed to earn around $1 million from that tour. And now what he has done is, even though they've dropped him and he may not be making that money, he has said, listen, I am going to donate $1 million to any organization that is working for Free Palestine. So one way or the other, he's doing exactly what he wants to do. Whatever changes with our story, you know all about it if you're here with us on your number one hit music station.
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3: Oh yeah, let's talk about that.
0: Ridiculous landlord rules. That's what we're talking about today on Bantwe Talkie. And this all started when we came across this post from a lady. It says, anyways, I give up on house hunting in this city. Last week when I found a place, but the owner requires you to be a body size 12 woman before you can take that space. Body size 12. You better watch yourself before you... I'm like, this is ridiculous. Is this the most ridiculous you've ever heard? Or can anything top this? Like, what's that about though? Don't have noisy kids? Like, what kind of kids should you have that would not be noisy? No way, this person doesn't want to give out their house. Isa says, gate closes at 8 p.m. I can understand just a little bit. Gate closes at 10 p.m. That's going to be like, we're doing this for security purpose, even though you know it's oppression. It's all oppression. Maymuna says, no opposite sex visitors allowed. Yeah. How do you want Maymuna to cope now? Somebody's got to come visit, and maybe from the opposite sex. That's crazy. It's on our Facebook page. Drop by. Drop a comment. Let's hear what you say. In the next hour, we're going behind a massive song, but that is after the news coming up at the top of the hour, 11. Still the late morning show. I want to play you something from Kumi and Zlatan. Their latest collabo is called Pressure.

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0: Signature from Kitty and Lassme taking us to having to spend a little time over there in Ghana. And I had a little bit of shito. Oh, tastes really good.
1: Relax.
0: Sorry. I did not mean to make you feel hungry any kind of way, especially, I know, now is the time when you feel like your stomach rumblings or your stomach linings are screaming, put me, give me food. Give me something. Look, calm down, okay? Your stomach understands. It has to at this point. Eh? Wait, hold on. Before you go and eat something, let me tell you. October 1st, Cool FM is going to be 15, while Nigeria is going to be celebrating her 66th independence. Yes! We are opening up our vault again. Ah!
2: This is not what a man do.
0: It's not a joke. This is reality. From the 1st of October up until the 8th of October, 15 lucky people, again, 15 lucky people, are going to go home with 15,000 naira each. And we are taking time out to give another money. Eh? Another one. The huge one, the big one, 150,000 naira going to just one person. So yeah, how are you going to be winning? Let me break it down for you. 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Matter of fact, just go, if there's a weird place you can search at Cool FM Canon, all socials, and you just follow Sharp Sharp. Do that right now. Okay, and then if you're a fan of 96.9 Cool FM Canon, let me tell you that 15K is already in your pocket. Get ready. I even have 150 grand. Ooh, big money all over the place. It's been 15 years of keeping Kano cool. And let me tell you that we are just getting started. You know how we roll. We don't play. So, yeah. Go and investigate how to spend money right now. Thank you to all our sponsors who have been a part of the entire process. We appreciate them so much. Yeah, the smartest booker in town, Aduke Smart Booker, located at Longhard Deja Road. What up? 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We see you as well. Not forgetting Kerogas Lubricants, surest car and engine lubricant in town. Yep. You can patronize them anywhere you see them and tell them thank you on behalf of your number one hit music station. Yeah, 15 years, no joke. Let's open up the war chest again.
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3: 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Give me 5, baby.
0: Yeah, let's go. Friday, 18th of September, 2026. Mr. Mega with the double G is here. No winner yet. No. I think we have one. Yeah, Mid Chelsea. Yay. Congratulations to Mid Chelsea. He won a meal ticket. All courtesy of Amala Plus, number 111 MMA by Maganda Road. All he had to do was find the missing 5. He did well with it. And now he's going to be smiling there on Monday. Join him, 08095267102. 08095267102. You can call me. I'm live right now. Like, as I'm talking, it's getting to you. Do you get it? I'm here. Like me. 02064461969. 02064462969. 02064464969. And 02064465969. Greetings. Good evening. My name is Mr. Mega with the double G. Let's meet you, sir.
5: My name is Idakaba.
0: Say that name again.
5: Idakaba.
0: Oh, my days. That's interesting. Would you mind spelling that name for me, please?
5: I-D-A.
0: Okay.
5: C-Z-A.
0: Bruh, Idakaba.
5: Idakaba.
0: Idakaba. Oh, welcome, man. Welcome. All right, so are you ready to complete the set for us?
5: Yes, sir.
0: Okay, here we go. Prescription, gloves, cotton wool, medicine, dash.
5: Season.
0: Ooh, come on now, Idakaba. Come on now, my bro. Are you ready for the second set? Let's do this.
5: Sure.
0: Okay. Mirror, brush, clippers, comb, dash.
5: Shampoo.
0: God, this guy's too much. Bro! Look at the examples you are giving me now. I'm hyped. Let's go. That's a good one, Shafu. I love it. Congratulations. You just won a meal ticket courtesy of Amala Plus. Let's have your phone number.
5: 080-65.
0: Okay.
5: 33.
0: 33,
5: 86.
0: Okay, I got it, my brother. My bad. All right, got it. Idakaba, right?
5: Yes,
0: Got it. Go to Amala Plus on Monday, okay? Anytime between 9 a.m. and 4 p.m. to grab your meal. Yes, what we love. Man, I'm excited for all the replies that I'm getting today. I'm like, yeah, that's the kind of energy I love. We're almost there. Let's keep pushing. But time is not a friend right now. It's looking like there's bills that we have to pay. But don't worry, though. The roadshow is still very much on. And we've got After Hustle Thoughts coming up. Plus, I have to tell you about a big party that's going to be happening this month. It's going to be happening on the last Tuesday. Not forgetting Football Fans Time Show as well. Keep it here. Good evening.
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0: One of the most recognizable voices in Northern Nigeria. His name is Alijita, coming through with Darling on 96.9 Cool FM, Kano. I know you're like, the Black Genius, that sounded good, oh yes. Yes, ariwacharts@gmail.com. 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Friday! The energy is right? Yes, it is. 18th of September 2026. My people who have been hustling.
1: You've survived the hustle. Now let's reflect, laugh, and recharge. 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
0: Look, I'm just here to tell you that it's important for you to remember that while you are working, you also need to relax as well. Because after all is said and done, after the dust settles, your job pays the bills, but your weekend feeds your soul. Someone say, the Black Genius, say it again. My boss needs to hear this. Your job pays the bills, but the weekend should feed your soul. You should be able to draw a very clear line between the two. Remember, life is more than work. Success is not only about how much you accomplish. It is also about how much you enjoy, number one, appreciate, number two, and live along the way, number three. And sometimes work will not allow you to even live your life. You can never enjoy. You can never nothing. So yeah, you've got the weekend to look forward to. And we have one that is just around the corner. So close the laptop, close the system. You put off your phone, put it on silent if need be. Turn up the music and welcome the weekend with a grateful heart. I know there are some people that don't like the TGIF tag. They be like, this tango is Friday. Where's somebody going? Let me tell you that sometimes TGIF is not meant to be loud, because some of you, when you hear TGIF, hey, party, we are outside. No, you can spend TGIF all by yourself, but ensure that work is not anywhere close, okay? Yeah, so bring on the weekend.
2: A win is a win.
0: A win. Take it.
2: A win is a win. I don't care what y'all say. A win is a win.
0: A win is a win. 9 minutes away from 6 p.m. If you're ready for Football Fans Time Show, I am ready as well, because fam, how many games are we going to be catching this weekend? Oh, quite a good number of them. And I'm sure the guys will also attempt to celebrate the player of the week. Yeah, they're going to be making a post on socials in the sec, facebook.com/coolfmcano. Like the page and wait for that post. And also on our WhatsApp story, 08095267102. We have made interesting stops this hour. Stops in South Africa, stops in Ghana. And now we go to the UK with J-Hoss. Moonlight.

0: Atiani Reyes.
1: Yeah, and now we're seeing JJ Gabriel. Like, do you think that he's been impatient at age of 15?
0: I think it's not. This is not about being patient or impatient at United. I think it's more about career paths.
1: Okay.
0: Yeah, I think whosoever is his handlers, they are looking at the prospect he would have. Now, if like a lot of guys said the other last time, if he United was the United it used to be, I think he would stay. Even when he's 21, he will stay. Because everybody wants to be at the big club. Now, Barcelona has a thing for playing youngies. If he could improve himself in, let's say, the next 1 year, you would see him have a seat at the bench or even make a match day squad for Hansi Flick. The last game against Racing Santander, we saw how just after the halftime, they're giving minutes to everybody, brought in Szczesny, brought in a lot of players. So I think he's that kind of coach that if he feels everybody needs to play, then you could get even a bite of a minute. So what was the name of this young kid again? The Egyptian?
2: Abdul Karim.
0: He came, was it not last season? He started, he's now
1: and
0: part of
1: even,
0: the...
1: They actually gave him a contract to 2031.
0: He's now part of the first team. So I think that's what JJ Gabriel is seeing and that's what he's eyeing. Maybe he could even go to Arsenal because they are doing the same thing with Max Domann.
2: There's this thing I've heard from a couple of United fans that if it was during the days of Sir Alex Ferguson, will this boy be clamoring for game time
0: He won't. I don't think he would.
2: Because he feels now the team is not good enough and he feels
1: it's possible that there were promises made by the United people to his representatives which were not kept.
2: Even if there were promises, now he believes those promises should be kept because of what he's seen in the first team. No quality in the first team, and he feels he can at least offer something if given some minutes. So.
0: Yeah, we saw Leon Gomo at 15. Or is he 16? We saw Max Domann at 15. He's already 15. Give him a cameo.
1: MVP, you think that when you look at youngsters, yes, you can have the outliers like the Lamine Yamals and all of that.
3: So fat,
1: but then it's not, this is not for everybody.
3: Yeah, I think you have to be very careful, especially when you play in the EPL. For me, I don't think... Yeah, he's very good. I think his numbers last season, about 29 goals in like 26 games. But I don't think he can help. He can add any quality to this United team. Their team were structured.
0: This boy better than Shesko now.
3: So if he was, future, let's say, if you played in that game, they had Brighton, what would you have done? You would have...
1: And that was the game he was supposed to feature in.
3: And some of the issues they had is that, like, his agent, I think his dad who's his agent, there were agreement that you have, like, greater involvement in the preseason, which wasn't the case. And Carrick said, like, they had plans to put him on the bench there. But, he's a quality player, but at times... Before players actually flourish, you have to look at the structure in which they operate. I don't think even if you bring in like a wonder kid to a team that has bad structure, whether he would try a case for, I think you can start a case of your Keres now. We saw the numbers he did at Sporting, but since he's
0: that's not a bad
3: since
0: team.
3: He's joined Arsenal. No, I also think like the system Arsenal plays, especially with Odegaard in the team.
1: All right.
3: He's not bringing out the best in him.
1: All right. We'll hit the market, and when we return, we look at Chelsea versus Brentford.
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0: We know where they are.
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1: 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You not criticizing me. Somebody else.
2: I will put off your mic. Welcome back, guys. This is still Football Fans Time Show 969 Cool FM. 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
2: 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Okay, who's this? Okay. Somebody is okay. Loving another person.
3: Okay. All the best too. Abel Obadiah. Well, Friday night football. Chelsea away at the GTEC Stadium against Keith Andrews'
2: Is this Scarlett? Brentford.
3: Yeah.
2: Somebody's in love with Scarlett too.
3: That would be this one now.
1: Now what for you, bro?
3: One thing that is constant when it comes to, if you look at the games these teams have played across the season already, is that in each of the games these teams have played, at least two goals have, you know, been produced. That means they are scoring goals and they are conceding goals as well. So, and Chelsea have not won in the last four meetings at the GTEC. Four consecutive draws between these two teams at the GTEC Stadium. Ooh.
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1: than,
4: enough, I'm
1: Mali.
4: Seeing the fifth one coming on because Brentford is not in a place where they want to be. Neither is Chelsea. So I think they're going to throw everything they have at each other. And Brentford is a team that scores. Chelsea is a team that concedes. Chelsea is a team that scores. Brentford is a team that is currently conceding. So I think it's going to be another draw for me. But it should be a healthy one. The one that will keep the both of them, you know, thinking well. So let's say a 1-1 draw will be better for the both of them, because Alonso will be like, okay, we've reduced. I think it will not be good for Alonso. He will feel like I keep conceding. And of course, Keith Andrews will be like, okay.
3: I think the conceding of goals are for Alonso, I think it's, I wouldn't say superseded him, but he inherited it.
4: Yeah.
3: You know, now Chelsea, 20 consecutive games in the Premier League without a clean sheet. So
2: 20?
3: Yes. Hey. In the last 20 outings. So it just tells you where the team is defensively. You know, it's not just about this defense alone. It's the entire
2: it's not
3: structure.
2: Goalkeeper. It's not Martinez's fault. Sanchez's fault.
4: Is oh my god.
3: So that's where Chelsea are at the moment.
2: Danny Welbeck is leading the attack for Chelsea.
3: Oh, he's starting?
2: He's starting.
3: All right.
2: Cole Palmer, Rogers.
3: That means João Pedro is out of the team.
2: Is he on the bench? Pedro? No.
3: Well, all the best to Chelsea and Brentford. May the best side win. We'll be here tomorrow, 10 a.m. to actually analyze the final results of that game and more coming from the weekend. Up next is Kano Kawe.
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0: 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We're counting down to a brand new day. We're doing that together in Grant's Tiles. And that, while that's going on, we want you to lock in so you don't get to miss out on the juicy part of the show. 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
0: 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We are simply trying to know if you've ever been scammed before. 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Agbo seems to have been scammed before, and I really would have loved to hear a story how it happened. Now, the reason why I'm requesting for this story is so that it doesn't happen to another person. It's got to be, something that could, you know, that could trigger people to know that this guy is about to scam me.
3: Wow.
0: I'm just saying. So we get to learn more ways and other ways that people get scammed, so we get to avoid them. Samuel says that was then. Ha, it's looking like Samuel is now a very, very smart guy. He cannot be scammed again. Okay.
4: You don't know about it.
0: I like it for you, fam. By the way, Nigeria's Apple Messiah, aka B-Lord, is back again. Remember when I told you that people have been, he was trending because we were expecting him to give us a cheaper alternative to iPhone 18. Turns out that brother man has did it again, and this time around, he has created an XR converted to iPhone 18. Like, what's wrong? And if you ask me, you got to be careful out there. I'll be honest. You got to be very, very careful. You don't want a situation whereby you're going to buy a phone that has been repurposed and then the phone doesn't, you know, serve you to the full potential, if you know what I'm talking about.
5: Oh, my God.
0: That's not something you want to be involved with. Yeah, that's me telling you that. Listen, it's a wrap for the social media boss. Coming up next, we're jumping on the Cool Party Mix. DJ Youngsters is going to be here. And it's going to be a party after party after party. Until then, back into the hits.

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